We want you to be part of Kola 99.9's 4th of July in the sky all over the Inland Empire, Saturday, July 4th. 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Then at 9 p.m., enjoy the fireworks spectacular synchronized to the music right here on Kola. 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

0: It happened. Taylor Swift, Travis Kelce got the nuptials. They got married just a little while ago.
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0: Well, no, seriously, though. And Adam Sandler was their officiant, which is kind of cool. Rented out Madison Square Garden. Another Taylor right here, Taylor Dane on Cola 99.9.

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That just makes me want to light some fireworks right this very minute. 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All the freeways are green right now. 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

Yeah, part of Cola 99.9. 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

Trevor Stone checking out. 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Enjoy the rest of your weekend. 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That's right. 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

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And a reminder that you could score a pair of tickets to see Chicago and Styx, Acrisure Arena, September 2nd. 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

89.9, the 80s at 8 and your 80s lost and found song. This was the second single released by this band, which was founded by Genesis member Mike Rutherford, who wanted to do some solo records, but then he added a band, The Mechanics. And this song features Paul Young on lead vocals, who had a big hit himself with Every Time You Go Away. Here come Mike and The Mechanics with All I Need Is a Miracle on Cola.

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They're going to be at the Greek Theater August 24th. You could be there too. Tony Walker here, reminding you to enter once per day for Train.

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Experts say with autocorrect, we're getting lazy with our spelling. 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
1: And now, Premier Networks proudly present Casey Kasem's American Top 40, the 80s. 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

0: Jay Gayo's band with the first of the 40 hottest records in the USA, debuting with Angel in Blue. There's a hard rock band in the survey who fill stadiums around the world playing mostly their own material. But three of their four chart records have been remakes of old hits, all from the year 1964. Songs by the Kinks, Roy Orbison, and Martha and the Vandellas. That third one is coming up.
1: The hits from coast to coast.
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0: I'm Casey Kasem. Debuting at number 39 this week is a medley of nine songs representing the most popular sound of the late 1930s and early 40s. Swing, the music of the big bands. It's called Hooked on Swing, and it's by Larry Elgart and his Manhattan Swing Orchestra.

0: you do. Survey song number 36 again this week. Huey Lewis and the News. There's a superstar American band in the countdown who say it took the death of their lead guitarist to bring their music back to life. Details and their current hit are coming up.
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3: 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That's

0: Debuting at number 29 on American Top 40, it's David Crosby, Stephen Stills, and Graham Nash, Wasted on the Way. In the news last year was a story about the biggest lawsuit in music business history between the Bee Gees and their record company for nearly $500 million. Well, coming up is a current hit by the group whose lawsuits have set a new record, $1,500,000,000.
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0: I'm Casey Kasem. We're coming to you from Hollywood.
1: Number 28.
0: The four-man English band Queen take the biggest drop within this week's countdown. They fall 17 notches to 28 with their hit, Body Language.

0: Carla Bonoff with her first hit record on American Top 40, fifth week on the chart, now at number 25, moving up four, personally. Coming up, a long-distance dedication from a woman facing a serious operation to the man who's given her the confidence to go through with it.
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0: The four-man country band formed back in 1970, Alabama, at number 18, moving up to with Take Me Down. Back in 1975, Stevie Wonder grabbed a lot of headlines when he signed the biggest recording deal in history, $13 million for 7 years. Well, that contract expired recently, and Stevie signed a new deal, even bigger. Details coming up.
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0: I'm Casey Kasem.
1: Number 17.
0: The last song we heard was by the band named for their home state of Alabama. Now here's a group named for their home state of Kansas. Their hit, Play the Game.

0: Stevie Wonder's third week on American Top 40, moving from 23 to 16 this week with Do I Do. There's a very hot artist in the countdown who makes a profit on his records before they're ever released. How does he do that? Well, he starts by playing all the instruments himself. Details and his current hit are coming up.
1: The hits from coast to coast.
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1: Number 15.
0: Country superstar Ronnie Millsap has got the number one country song in the land this week. On the pop chart, his hit climbs three notches to number 15. Here's Any Day Now.

0: the group from Yorkshire, England, at number 11 on American Top 40, moving up three notches this week in popularity. Soft Cell and Tainted Love. I'm Casey Kasem. This is AT40 in Hollywood. We're counting down the week's 40 biggest hits. 10 hits away from number one. We'll continue in a moment.
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15: 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Very glad to have you with us here on American Top 40. My name's Casey Kasem. We're counting down the most popular songs in the land, and here come the 10 biggest.
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0: hottest song in the countdown this week. It debuted last week at number 19. It moves to number 9 this week. Survivor and Eye of the Tiger from the movie Rocky III. Coming up, a long-distance dedication from a woman in Minnesota to the people who helped her keep from destroying everything she had.
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0: The last four singles Juice Newton has released have all hit the top 40, and they have also made the top 10. Her current hit climbs a notch this week to number 8. Love's Been a Little Bit Hard on Me.

0: week in the top 10, now at number 7, moving up a notch. That's Let It Whip by the Daz Band on AT40. There's a guy in the countdown who met a cute girl at a party several years ago, but she thought that he was, quote, real obnoxious and pretty jerky, and she never dreamed what her sweet words would lead to. The story and this man's current hit are coming up.
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0: Oldest solo singer in the survey this week is at number 6 with a song called Always on My Mind. He's 49-year-old Willie Nelson.

0: his first top 10 hit, third week in the top 10, now at number 5, moving up a notch. Hurts So Good. These are the biggest hits in the USA. Billboard ranks them, and AT40 counts them down.
1: Number 4.
0: The hit song from the number 1 album in America holds at number 4 a second week. Both the album and group are called Asia. The hit single, Heat of the Moment.

0: and Stevie Wonder, after seven consecutive weeks at number one with Ebony and Ivory, fall to number three, which means we're two hits away from a brand new number one song.
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Shout out to Milo listening in San Bernardino. Bruce, north end of San Bernardino. Got something coming up for you. 83, what a great song.

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2: Sunny.

Good morning, I'm Pamela Bryan. 4th of July, the roads are looking good, still wide open. So that's good. High in 90 expected after these clouds clear. We're supposed to have clear skies for the 4th of July.

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When a four-pack of tickets to the World Cup Finals watch party, the only FIFA-approved watch party in the Inland Empire, is happening at Toyota Arena Sunday, July 19th. 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He'll give you that chance at 7:20 on Cola.

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Another great show from Casey Kasem in the American Top 40 this morning, highlighting this week 1982. Such a great variety. We heard from the Stones, Air Supply, loved the Motels as well as 38 Special. So if you missed any of it and you want to know who took the number one spot, catch it all again tomorrow night at 7.

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How cool is this? 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

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Jesse Duran in the morning has her way in all week at 8:20, beginning Monday on Call Out.

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